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Now you're gone. Now you're gone.

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The title of this song is I've entered the war and I'm victory bound and I can't sit down.

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Something to look forward to, this cat's gonna get the cream. Skin of a mango is so smooth, smoother than the devil. Cut it, slice it, chop it up to the rhythm of a Cockney rebel.

And I hope you can hear me singing to you, 'cause if so, I'll sing until my voice shatters and my lungs, they explode. I'll sing over